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2: hello.
3: C95, truck driver James.
4: Hey, James.
2: James, how you doing? Where are you?
3: I'm just going to roll out the gate and pick up this no goodness here.
2: All right. Yeah. Delivering the milk.
3: Yeah, well, I'm picking it up.
2: Picking up the milk, right.
3: We're just sitting around here having a coffee before we leave, and then we start chatting about, you know, we got nicknames here at work, and I'm just wondering, is that still a thing anymore?
2: Yeah,
4: like if we actually have nicknames for each other, sort of, right?
3: You know, we got some good ones at our place. We got Adeline, which he always adds a line at the end of the story all the time.
2: Adeline. Just one extra line in every story?
4: Has to one-up everyone.
2: Yeah.
3: And then we had a guy, he was a tall fella, so we called him High Pockets.
2: You know? What? High Pockets? Just because his pockets were so high?
3: Yeah. And we got, like, Snowflake.
4: This is awesome.
3: Anyone who phones in, if it's snowing, they're a snowflake. So.
4: Yeah.
3: They phone in sick, so we don't like that.
4: Phone in sick when it snows.
2: Right, truck driver, it's snowing, I don't want to go today.
4: Sorry, not going to make it.
2: Those are great nicknames.
3: Yeah, so that's a few names that we got around work.
2: Good question,
4: I love those. Yeah, I wonder if people still do.
2: If you got people with good work nicknames, we want to hear from you at 306-938-9595.
3: Okay, guys.
2: All right, James.
3: Safe out there and have a good day, and I'll talk to you guys later. Bye-bye.
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2: Hey, Evan, are you one of those people that has a phobia about the garage door coming down on your car?
3: Big time. And I'll have 5 feet behind me and I'm still panicking about it.
4: What is it?
3: I think it stems from my sister running into the door in my childhood.
2: Oh, you have childhood trauma from seeing your sister run into the door.
3: I do, yeah.
4: Mm-hmm.
2: Do you have any marker for where you pull up to, like any way to mark it, or you just pull up as far as you can every time?
3: Oh, no, I'm just winging it.
4: Just freeballing.
3: Sometimes I'll like leave the car running and get out, check, get back.
4: I do the exact same thing. And when I say I do this, I mean daily.
3: Yeah, yeah. Those doors are expensive.
2: Yeah, you're right. That's true. If you do wreck the door, that's a problem.
4: Or the vehicle. What if it did come crashing down? You're right. There's a lot of expensive stuff that we're dealing with.
3: Is there insurance if you get your car smashed into by the door? I don't know.
4: Probably not.
2: Good question.
3: Probably not.
4: That's a you problem.
2: Yeah. Not an insurance problem.
4: No.
2: So it sounds like a lot of C95 family members have this phobia of being back too far when you park in the garage and wrecking the garage door or the car. It's not just you, Shauna, or my wife, Cindy. Okay, thank you, Evan. Have a great day.
3: You too.
0: C95. 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

0: The SK20 with Tim Stone. 3, 2, 1. Here's this week's top three.
1: Ordinary by Alex Warren, number 3. Are you taking me out of the ordinary? I just might. Bruno Mars, 2.
2: I just might.
1: And the number 1 song, 3 weeks in a row now. It's so easy. Here is Olivia.

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1: Kayla hides things from her husband that she buys. 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
2: Well, clothing mostly. Shoes, I like put them in my closet under my clothes so you can't see them. So then when I wear them, forever.
1: You're actually hiding the stuff.
3: Yeah.
2: Oh yeah, like the way our closet is set up, there's like two levels of clothing that you have to hang. So I like put it under, and then I like wear them, and he'd be like, "Whoa, those." Are those new?
1: They're
2: forever. What are you talking about?
1: Kayla, I love it. I'm sure Cindy's doing this to me, too. Have a great day.
2: You too. Take care.
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2: Hey, Scott.
3: Hey, Rob.
2: Hey.
3: So my wife is like the queen of purging the house and spring cleaning.
2: Oh, really? Okay.
3: She goes through the house like on a monthly basis and things just disappear out of the home. The last time we did a round of this was about a month ago. You know, I find 7 garbage bags full of items in the back of our van.
4: Oh,
3: and
4: yeah.
3: We're doing a family trip. We got 3 kids. We're all in the van. We go to Value Village to drop this all off. So I open up the hatch and the Value Village guy's ready there to take stuff out. And, of course, my daughter sees, you know, some unicorn that she hasn't seen in 3 years.
2: Oh,
3: and she's screaming about it.
2: No.
3: And then I see my favorite towel in one of the bags. So now I'm making a fuss. And this Value Village guy is like, what is going on? Like, what is this lady doing?
4: Like, do I take this inside or do you guys want to keep it?
3: Like my 5-year-old screaming, her husband screaming. I'm there causing a fuss. It's like my favorite towel. She's like, you have 3 favorite towels.
2: Why do you have favorite towels?
4: Yeah, what's so special?
3: I don't know. It's big enough. It's soft. It's like she buys these fancy looking. They're like tea towels that barely wrap around your body, and it's like, yeah, it looks nice, but it doesn't dry me off. So
2: Cindy buys these towels that seem to wick away water. Like they don't soak up the water. They just, like, they don't absorb it at all.
3: It's like trying to dry off with Saran wrap.
2: Yeah.
4: I know the ones.
2: Doesn't make sense.
4: Those ones go on sale sometimes. She probably got a sale.
2: Yeah, probably. Probably sale. All right, Scott. Well, I hope you get to keep your favorite towels this year.
3: Yeah, sounds good.

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1: This is your weekend.
0: And this is SK20.
2: You know what? With all the heat we've had, maybe this time we could play the coolest songs of the week, hey? Stone Cold Hits, let's do that. Last days of May, we've had the hottest week of 2026 so far. It's Tim Stone with the coolest songs in Saskatchewan. Stargazing gets us going. Here's Miles Smith.
3: The countdown.
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0: Number 20.

0: 19, Too Sweet, there's Hozier. Let's debut this song. First time in the top 20.
1: Number 18.
0: This song's really gaining momentum. Here's Olivia Rodrigo, Drop Dead on SK20.

0: Justin Bieber, 17, that's daisies. It's SK20, the biggest hits in Saskatchewan. I'm Tim Stone. Hey, how we doing? You know, when SK20's on, it's the best part of the week. We're enjoying the last bit of May. Got a new one from Justin coming up. Have you heard his latest release? Oh, dude, it sounds like summer. It's called Speed Demon.
1: Yeah, yeah. He checking his chickens. And I go speed racing for the record.
0: Doesn't that sound like you're driving with the window down?
1: She keep dreaming. I can't see him. Speed demon.
0: New Justin Bieber coming up next.
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0: Here's our guy Justin Bieber with his new release, Speed Demon. Have a listen to this. Tell me it doesn't sound like summer.

Shaboozy. Number 14, SK20, biggest hits in the province. I'm Tim Stone. Hi. We're going to debut a new song next. Just announced this week, it's the new single from Noah Kahan.

0: Noah Kahan. Stick Season was his big breakthrough. Maybe you've seen the documentary on Netflix, makes you love him even more. I just want to play this clip because he's funny. As much as he shares his emotions and his songs can be sad, he's a very funny guy. Noah Kahan was asked, what's the new album like?
1: Ooh, yeah, it's pretty sad. It's pretty, I don't know. If something's going wrong in your life and it's raining, I recommend...
0: How good is that? We'll come back with the new one from Noah Kahan called Doors.
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3: Saskatchewan sounds like this. Number

0: SK20, number 13, that's Taylor Swift, The Fate of Ophelia. Now we're going to listen to an artist who, check this out, did something Taylor Swift could not this week. The American Music Awards were held. Taylor had 8 nominations, the most out of anyone, and she didn't win a single award. How about that?
1: Where the best are born.
2: The SK20 feature pick.
0: It's Noah Kahan. He won Best Folk Artist at the AMAs this week. The new release from Noah is called Doors. Let's see if you like it.

0: Taylor Swift on SK20. Opalite is down one spot, number 11. Man, we went through some heat this week. Can you imagine working on a roof? We spoke to some roofers who were like, you know what? It's only a few more feet up, but it's hotter up there. This is Scotty. Impress us, Scotty. What have you been doing?
1: Oh, man, I'm working outside, too. I ain't on no roof, though, but that's bad enough to be outside at all.
0: Like, oh, okay. All right. Well, I thought you were going to impress us. Never mind. Goodbye. Now, tell me about fixing air conditioning, because, I mean, you're saving lives this week.
1: Yeah, it breaks steady. Like, it always breaks, right? In the hottest days, everyone in their house is like, oh, yeah, AC, oh, boom, broken. And then that's why it keeps the people busy that fix AC.
0: Well, God bless you. You've been doing the Lord's work. We looked forward to this heat for so long.
1: And then it comes, and we're like, oh, my goodness, it's too hot. Were you never happy?
0: Yeah. Yeah, that's part of living in Saskatchewan. You got to complain about everything. The top 10 songs of the week are coming up next.
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0: Somber. Back to Friends, number 10. This is SK20. Let's keep the spotlight on him. He's got one song going down and the other's going up.
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0: Back to back. This one is called Homewrecker. Here's Somber at number 9.

0: What an earworm. Doesn't that get stuck in your head? Choosing Texas. Number 7 on SK20, there's Ella Langley. Naya is on the phone. She's going to tell us about studying that song in school. Naya, your teacher's a big fan.
1: Yeah, in ELA, I walked in, and apparently my ELA teacher is obsessed with it. He's a Ella fella, as we call him.
0: That's a good name for a fan. So people are surprised to hear what the song's actually about. Is that what he was teaching you?
1: He was like, you guys aren't going to know it, and we had to write something about it, and I was the only one who got it. I was like, he's not in love with a woman. He's talking about his hometown.
0: Oh, you got it. You got it, yeah. I just learned that recently. It was surprising to hear. It's about a guy who loves Texas, like actual Texas, not two women. Top 6 songs of the week are coming up, including Golden and Man I Need.
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0: SK20. We're at number 6. She's down 2 spots. That's Man I Need by Olivia Dean. Alex is with us. I love talking to Alex. He's got such a bright attitude. I like the way he says, yeah. Hey, Alex. Hello.
1: Hey, Buzz. Can you play Shake It Off?
0: Yeah, we can play another request for you. Yeah, we can do it right now.
1: And can I tell you something?
0: Yep.
1: My mom heard myself on Amen.
0: Oh, really?
1: When you had me.
0: Yeah, you were on SK20 a couple weeks ago.
1: Yeah.
0: So, how did that make you feel?
1: It was pretty good.
0: Yeah.
1: And I told my house, and they were so happy.
0: Well, it's because you're a star, Alex. You're a radio superstar.
1: Yeah.
0: Yeah.
2: You want it?
3: You've got it.
2: Just for you, the SK20 request.
0: Can you introduce this one for us, Alex?
1: Yeah.

0: That's Golden on SK20 number 4. We're running back the hottest songs in Saskatchewan. Oh, I promise not to call them hot songs. We've had so much heat. These are the coolest songs of the week. Can I quickly tell you about a new pair of sunglasses? What a great time to get a fresh pair of shades, hey? Summer's kicking in. It's my friend Nick who wants a new pair of sunglasses, and his girlfriend is the best. She says, wouldn't it be faster just to lose a pair you already have? He's always losing his stuff. And he goes, I'm way ahead of you. I've already lost all of them. That's why I want to get a new pair. One step ahead, that Nicky boy. We're going to hit up the top 3 songs in Saskatchewan right after this.
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0: That's Alex Warren. He's at number three with Ordinary. This is SK20. Before we play the top two songs of the week, we're going back to the end of May in 2019.
1: Once upon a number one time.
2: On a weekend just like this.
1: The SK20 number one. When?
0: The biggest hit 7 years ago, as spring became summer, I'm sure you'll remember it once you hear it, was Old Town.

0: Bruno Mars. Oh, I just might on SK20. There's one song left. Let's listen to it.
1: Now, in the province.
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1: This is the SK20, number one.
0: She did it again. Olivia Dean. Here's So Easy.

0: SK20 number one. So Easy by Olivia Dean. That's 4 weeks, 1 month on top. Coolest song of the week. Promise not to call these songs hot. We've had enough heat. So June, hey, we ready for it? Grads and dads, let's go. I'm Tim Stone. Be back with SK20 next weekend. Thanks for listening.
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17: 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And Saskatoon, you always show up in a big way for this event. Oh, and don't forget, we need helmets and bike locks as well. 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
7: 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Ooh, and don't forget, we need helmets and bike locks as well. 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

0: Ah, hear that? 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
5: 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It's So Easy. 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
4: The countdown is on. The Special Olympics start in Medicine Hat, August 11th to the 15th, and we have some incredible athletes going from this province. 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I'm Whitney.
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0: That's Titanium on C95 with Robin Shauna. Hello, good morning.
1: Good morning.
0: Here we go. It's Monday after a nice warm weekend.
1: It was steamy, especially on Saturday. Cash had football, went out to SMF Field. There was a lot of swass that was on my seat after I left.
0: What a good facility, though. That
1: it's beautiful.
0: Field, right?
1: Oh, my gosh. It is so nice.
0: So nice.
1: They had the food trucks out. They had the lemonade. They had the big lemonades that you can get at the X.
0: What did Cash request for a treat? Because he must have got a treat that day.
1: He did get a treat. So he has been cooler than anyone and getting primes. He loves those.
0: Oh, really?
1: Those prime drinks.
0: Huh.
1: No, the ones without the energy booster.
0: Oh, I don't know. I think he needs that caffeine boost.
1: I don't think he does. No, he does not. And then yesterday, Cash was doing the marathon, too. Like, so that kid he just put the boots to the ground on the weekend. He was so, so busy. Well, happy June 1st. We start a new month. It's Pride Month, a cooler start to our week. So it's definitely cooler than it was on the weekend and last week. And a bit of rain in our forecast. Congrats to the thousands who did run in the Saskatchewan Marathon yesterday. And U of S convocation starts today. So congrats to all of the grads. The rain will be a welcomed relief for crews battling two wildfires and for all those families who've had to be evacuated. The Lobstick fire started by Duck Lake. It moved fast on Friday, Saturday. Seems to have calmed a little bit yesterday with these cooler temperatures. We're sure thinking of those who lost homes in the massive blaze in Hampton Village back on Friday. Four homes, now just piles of rubble. 10 other homes were damaged. There is a GoFundMe for those families. And then that same night, two houses burnt to the ground in Warman. A young driver will be doing some more walking this summer after getting nabbed by police going over 200K near Boychuk.
0: Wow.
1: And another sign of summer in Saskatoon, the Butterfly House and the train opening back up at the forestry farm and outdoor pools start to open up this Friday. And that's what's going on this morning.
0: In sports, make it 33 years without a Stanley Cup in Canada.
1: Man.
0: Yeah, our last hope for this season. The Habs were eliminated with a loss to Carolina on Friday. The Stanley Cup final is set with the Hurricanes taking on the Las Vegas Golden Knights. Game one is tomorrow.
1: Who cares?
0: I kind of feel the same way. No, I'm with you.
1: I get that there's lots of Saskatchewan kids playing on the Vegas team and with the organization. I don't know why. I just can't get invested now.
0: I hear you. We were all excited about maybe having a Canadian team, and now that's over. The wheels fell off fast at the World Hockey Championships, too. Canada went undefeated in the preliminary rounds. Then they lost their semifinal game and then lost the bronze to Norway in overtime.
2: 1-1 for Norway. Steen along with Herod. Steen works in, shoots, goal! And Norway has won a medal for the first time.
1: What the heck?
0: Just completely fell apart.
1: Oh, man.
0: Yeah. The Riders got their Grey Cup rings over the weekend as the CFL gets ready for week one of the season. The Riders have a bye to start the year, but they did just finalize their roster. Notable names from the Grey Cup winning team that are now gone include Dante Myers, Mario Alford, Mitch Picton, Malik Carney, and Brett Lowther, all gone. What a start to the season for our Saskatoon Berries baseball team. They took 3 of 4 against Weyburn. That team's going to be in Regina tomorrow night. And the NBA final is set. It's going to be San Antonio Spurs taking on the New York Knicks. It's the Knicks' first time in the final since 1999. And the tip-off will go Wednesday night. That's C95 Sports.
1: We're getting set for another warm one today. It'll be 25, but we do have a chance of a thunderstorm. And maybe some rain in our forecast, which we know that we can use. 22, looks like some more rain possible tomorrow. Showers on Wednesday. We heat back up again, though, for the weekend. It's 19 right now, and the weather for Wise Guys Mattresses. 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

0: Hi, it's Tate McRae. She's All I Want to Be on C95 at 6:09. Robin Shauna, after a hot weekend, It's not going to be so scorching for the rest of this week. Actually, we're going to see a lot of cloud, maybe some rain.
1: Look at this. I got an injury.
0: Oh, no. What do you got going on there?
1: Broke my nail right off.
0: Oh, no.
1: Doing yard work. Physical, manual, sweaty labor all weekend. That's all I did.
0: And ripped your nail.
1: Ripped my nail right off.
0: Wow.
1: Did I come into work today? Yes.
0: You've got a hard life.
1: Yeah, super difficult.
0: Here's Cameron Whitcomb.
2: Is it a relapse if it's just a drink?

0: No.
1: I got options. That's options. There's Cameron Whitcomb on C95. Welcome to Monday. Welcome to June.
2: June. Happy here we are. June 1st.
1: Yeah, there was no spring. It was just right from winter to second winter, third winter, and then summer.
2: It's really insane. Like this year, we say that all the time about the weather in Saskatchewan, but this was extra crazy.
1: It was a kooky one, yeah. I mean, we're thinking everybody today out in Hampton Village and fires that went on there. Everybody was talking about it on the weekend. Mm-hmm. Wow. That is devastating to see.
2: Four family homes up in flames. There is a GoFundMe for those families, and then 10 other homes damaged. Then there was a huge fire out in Warman on Friday night. Of course, the wildfires as well. Like, did it just get so dry so fast?
1: Apparently, yeah. As of yesterday, the Lobstick Fire northwest of Saskatoon has grown to about 19,000 hectares, while the Cayford Fire south of Red Earth Cree Nation is about 10,000 hectares. Premier Scott Moe is worried for the province, of course, not about his own property in Shelbrooke, though. That'll be okay.
3: If I have had any, stresses, it's really been about trying to communicate and open up the lines of communication even more so to support the local efforts and support the SBSA.
1: And then Pamela Wozniak is one of the people who ended up being evacuated from up in that area.
4: I'm nervous. I'm scared. I have been told through the grapevine that my house is okay, but I don't know if that's 100% accurate. I lost my dad and my mother-in-law this past year, so anything that meant anything towards them, I made sure was out of the house.
1: We were just talking about how fire season probably won't be as bad this year, but obviously it's already kicked off. So we're thinking about everybody here in town who's been affected, and Warman, and then of course north of us where everybody's getting evacuated.
5: Robin Shauna,
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3: 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It's like some kind of summer cold thing. Like, it started out just like snotty, the razor blade's throat. The same day, my little girl got sick too, and it's just lasted and lingering, and I still feel like I have the congestion, and then everyone's like, oh, maybe you have allergies. But I've never had allergies, so I doubt that all of a sudden I would just start getting allergies. But
2: you were saying this a couple of weeks ago that it felt like allergies were bothering you. I know everybody, like Cindy's got it, Alyssa's got it in
3: so
2: my
3: do
2: house.
3: Do I go get tested? I don't know.
2: I don't know. Is that the testing where they poke things on
3: yes.
2: you and then they decide that your skin reacted and that means you're allergic?
3: But I don't have a skin reaction to anything. Like, it's not like the, what's the stuff? The poplar fluff or... what's Cindy worried about for the lawn furniture?
2: Well, a lot of things.
3: Pollen.
2: Pollen.
3: Pollen.
2: Possible pollen.
3: Yeah, potential of pollen mm-hmm. in the forecast. Who knows? Maybe it is a dangerous world out there.
2: Yeah, well, maybe it is. here's Shanda, by the way, in Warman. We've been dealing with all these hot days the last few days. What's going on with you, though, Shanda? You freezing?
4: Well, I'm on my way to the office and ready to put on my heated blanket and... I got pants and a sweater on because it is so cold in the office.
3: Oh, no. That's crazy.
2: Why is it so cold?
4: Well, so our air conditioner was vandalized last year, so their excuse is it needs to regulate. So they need to, like, pump the AC so the thermostats read it or something. I don't know. But I've been freezing the last 2 days, so I go out at lunch along with the other office workers to thaw out and then back to the icebox.
3: That sounds like fake news to me. That's like here at the radio station, we have certain rooms where there's just been heat flowing for the last number of months. And the part always seems to be like 4 to 6 weeks down the road.
2: To fix it.
3: To fix it, yeah.
4: I have like a blanket on my chair all year round.
3: That is so funny.
2: Wow. It's from a heated blanket to going outside and melting.
4: Yeah. He doesn't know what to do.
3: No.
4: Hypothermia.
2: I guess.
3: Oh, yeah, you're right. Our bodies just don't know what to do.
4: Yeah. Yep. Yeah, exactly. Well, wish me luck.
2: Yeah, good luck to you.
3: Good luck, Shanna.
4: Thanks. Have a good day.
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0: I got you. There's Devin Cole on C95 with Robin Shawna. Good morning. The sun is up, but we've got a lot of cloud right now. And it looks like this is the way the week is going to be. Warm temperatures, but not as scalding as last week.
1: No.
0: And we might get some rain, which I know, especially north of us, they could really use.
1: Yeah, 60% chance of showers today, so we'll see if that happens. I feel like it was kind of a risk of a thunderstorm all weekend, and it never really came. But we do have another nice day, like you said, not super hot, but 25. I mean, that's pretty hot, especially for this time of year. It's June 1st. Welcome to it. Pride Month begins. U of S convocation starts at the U of S today. It was a really good running day yesterday as well for the thousands who took part in the Saskatchewan Marathon. But of course, all of our thoughts with those battling the wildfires and for those families who've been evacuated. The Lobstick Fire started by Duck Lake, and it moved fast on Friday, Saturday, then seemed to calm a bit yesterday. And then, of course, we're thinking of all of the families who lost homes in the massive blaze in Hampton Village back on Friday. Four homes, just piles of rubble. 10 other houses were damaged. There is a GoFundMe for those families. And then that same night, two houses burnt down in Warman. A young driver will be walking a lot more this summer after getting nabbed by police going 200K near Boychuk. And another sign of summer in Saskatoon, the butterfly house and the train open back up at the forestry farm today. And outdoor pools start opening up on Friday. And that's what's going on this morning.
0: In sports, make it 33 years without a Stanley Cup in Canada. Our last hope for this season, the Habs, were eliminated with a loss to Carolina on Friday. The Stanley Cup final is set with the Hurricanes taking on the Las Vegas Golden Knights. Game one is tomorrow. The wheels fell off fast at the World Hockey Championships. Canada went undefeated in the preliminary rounds, but lost their semifinal game and then lost the bronze game to Norway in overtime. They lost to Norway in the bronze medal game. Norway has never won a medal ever.
1: What is happening, Canada? Like, just overall?
0: I feel like they were going hard, and then they lost one game, and this happens to Canada sometimes where they go, well, I don't care anymore.
1: That's just not our regular Canadian attitude, though.
0: It's gold medal or nothing, right?
1: I guess.
0: In hockey for Canada.
1: Yeah.
0: So they can barely get their spirits up to play in a bronze medal game, and then they lose to Norway.
1: That's not good.
0: The Riders got their Grey Cup rings over the weekend as the CFL gets ready for the week one season. The Riders have a bye to start the year, though. They did just finalize their roster. Notable names not on the team this year that were here for the Grey Cup winning team last year, Dante Myers, Mario.

0: Walford, Mitch Picton, Malik Carney, and Brett Lowther. And what a start to the season for our Saskatoon Berries baseball team. They took 3-4 against Weyburn. The team will be in Regina tomorrow night. And that's C95 Sports.
1: Did you see the details of those rider rings?
0: Yeah, they're beautiful, aren't they? And then you open it up and there's the little mosaic stadium in there.
1: Oh, that's so cool. Yeah. We have got a hot day again, 25, not as crazy hot as last week, but still staying around 25, 22s for this week, maybe some rain, but it's just chances of rain each day. So hopefully we know that we need it so bad, especially in the north. It's 19 right now and the weather for Two Men and a Truck, the movers who care, the best company for residential and business moves, twomenandatruck.ca.

0: I guess you moved on really easily.
1: I really like that song. There's Olivia Rodrigo. Good for you at 6:36. Under the cloud this morning, it looks like all week is probably going to be pretty cloudy, and we'll get a little rain off and on. There's a lot of places around here that need some moisture, so that is a good thing. Here's Benson Boone, Beautiful Things.

0: 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Beautiful things. 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
2: What's trending? Our friend Monique in Pike Lake, congrats to all of those convocating from the U of S, including my niece Ashley. She is graduating from education. Congrats to her. It's going to be a big, busy week with U of S convocation. Well, despite Disney saying no, Swifties are buzzing with speculation after a mysterious Toy Story 5 billboard went up with the initials TS, Andy's bedroom wallpaper featuring 13 clouds, which of course is famous for Swifties loving the number 13. Then Saturday, Disney Pixar stoked the rumors even more with a video of cowgirl Jessie from the movie dancing to Taylor's Shake It Off.
0: Yeah, if Taylor is not involved in Toy Story 5 somehow, then they're really playing us.
2: Yes, and I find it odd that Taylor herself hasn't said a thing, right? Except that very brief moment where her website changed and then it was pulled down.
0: Right. It wasn't her people that said she's not involved. It was Disney, right?
2: It was Disney, and they said, no, Taylor is not involved. This is the first we're hearing about it.
0: Interesting.
2: I feel like something is there. And if you were hoping that ABC would air the canceled version of Bachelorette this summer, it's not happening. There were rumors last week that it could get slipped into the slower summer schedule on ABC, but the network is saying absolutely not. Like, it is not happening. For now, I still think that we will see this season at some point.
0: Yeah, if it's not on just the regular TV, then they'll put it on a streaming format somewhere, right? And go, there it is, you know.
2: I think.
0: Hey, if you don't like her, don't watch it.
2: Your choice.
0: If you do, go watch it. I bet the numbers will be huge.
2: I'm totally going to watch it if they give it to us. That's what's trending for Motion Fitness. Change your life and have fun. They have 4 convenient locations, free classes, and so much more. Motion Fitness Saskatoon.
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0: 6:44. Welcome to Monday. A new week. A new month. Welcome to June. Not quite as scorching hot this week as it was last week. Here's Santana and Chad Kroeger. Why don't you and I

0: Why don't you and I? There's Santana and Chad Kroeger on C95 at 6:49. Yeah, we were just talking about the Riders' rings. They got their Grey Cup rings on the weekend. They're amazing.
1: Like, they're really crazy. I never, ever thought that those rings were so detailed.
0: Yeah, you pop the top off and there's a little mosaic stadium inside.
1: What the heck? And then did you hear they also used tiny pieces of the football from the game-winning ball?
0: Pretty cool, right?
1: Inside the ring.
0: Yeah, they're really amazing. They're really cool-looking rings.
1: Mm-hmm.
0: And now the quest to repeat starts. It's the first week for the CFL, but the Riders have a bye.
1: That sort of sucks, right?
0: I know, it's kind of weird. Yeah. All right, here we go, new season.
1: Yeah.
0: Oh, no, we got the week off.
1: Awesome.
0: Yeah, it's kind of a weird way to do things, but the Riders have a bye this week, so we're not going to see them play. But the quest begins, and we've got a bunch of players who were on the team last year who are not there this time. These are a lot of big names, too, right? Like Dante Myers, Mario Alford, Mitch Pickton, Malik Carney, Brett Lowther,
1: gone. Lowther, gosh, he was there for so long.
0: I know, right? That's the one I kind of feel bad about. I feel like he would have got it back together and been more consistent. It happens. You have a season where it's not the best, and he didn't have a good season, and they decided to move on. But it's too bad. He just had a kid, too.
1: Yeah, and he's just been one of those, despite some bad times, he always remained very positive.
0: Yeah, right? So sad to see him go, but hey, maybe we'll get some more consistency in the kicking this year. What a day we got coming here. Like, the scorching temperatures we had last week are gone. We're not going to be into the 35s or 36s.
1: No.
0: We got a 25 today. There's going to be a lot of cloud, maybe a little rain over the next few days.
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11: Ooh. Yeah, so you can sleep, baby, I know this is.
3: I'm waking up
2: with Rob and Shauna.
0: Some clouds today. This is probably what we're going to see for most of the week. Here's Alex Warren, Ordinary.
11: They say the holy water's watered down, and this town's lost its faith. Our colors will fade eventually, so if our time is running out, day after day, we'll make the mundane a masterpiece. Oh my, my, oh my, my love, I take one look at you, you're taking me.

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2: 6:57 as we continue to think about everybody who was involved and lost a lot of their lives and their possessions in Hampton Village over the weekend. We're thinking about you. Yeah, there's GoFundMe pages set up. Four houses reduced to rubble. At least 10 others were damaged. No word yet on the cause.
3: No. And
2: also over the weekend, two homes burned down in Warman. So there was a lot going on. We're thinking of everybody involved.
3: Mm-hmm.
2: Here's Ace of Base.

0: I love it. What a good song. There's Ace of Base at 7 o'clock. It's Rob and Shauna in the clouds. And this is the way it's going to be for this week. Not so scorching hot, but still up into the 20s.
1: Very, very nice temperature-wise.
0: Yeah.
1: We need the rain. We need the moisture and these clouds and some chances of rain at least will be welcomed relief for the crews battling the two wildfires. Happy June 1st. It is going to get hot again. So if you loved last week, this weekend, things start to pick up again. It's the start of Pride Month. A big congratulations to all those who ran in the Saskatchewan Marathon yesterday. There was a little bit of a tiny amount of rain during Cash's run yesterday because he did marathon, which was a bit later on in the day.
0: It's kind of a good day for the marathon yesterday,
1: yes.
0: Right? Not so scorching hot, a little bit of a breeze, bit of rain. It seems perfect.
1: U of S convocation starts today as well, so congrats to all those grads. And yes, we are definitely thinking of all of those families who've been evacuated because of the two wildfires. The Lobstick fire started by Duck Lake. It moved very fast Friday and Saturday. And then things seemed to calm a little bit yesterday with this cloud cover. And of course, we're thinking of those who lost homes in the massive blaze in Hampton Village back on Friday. Four homes, just piles of rubble. 10 other homes damaged. There is a GoFundMe for the families. Now, that same night, two houses burnt down in Warman. A young driver will be walking a lot more this summer after getting nabbed by police going over 200K near Boychuk. And another sign of summer in Saskatoon, the Butterfly House and the train open up at the Forestry Farm. And outdoor pools start opening up this Friday. That's what's going on this morning for Precision Auto Body.
0: In sports, make it 33 years without a Stanley Cup in Canada. Our last hope for this season, the Habs, were eliminated with a loss to Carolina on Friday. The Stanley Cup final is set now with the Hurricanes taking on the Las Vegas Golden Knights. Game one will be tomorrow. The wheels fell off fast at the World Hockey Championships. Canada went undefeated in the preliminary rounds, but lost their semifinal game and then lost the bronze to Norway in overtime. Yeah, so not even a medal for Canada. The Riders got their Grey Cup rings over the weekend as the CFL gets ready for week one of the season. The Riders actually have a bye to start the year, but they did just finalize their roster. Notable names not on the team this year that were on the Grey Cup team last year include Dante Myers, Mario Alford, Mitch Picton, Malik Carney, and Brad Lowther. What a start to the season for our Saskatoon Berries baseball team. They took 3 of 4 against Weyburn. The team will be in Regina tomorrow night. That's C95 Sports.
1: Looking forward to getting out to a Berries game this year.
0: It's a nice way to just spend an afternoon.
1: We've got a 25 in our forecast for today and a chance of a thunderstorm. And then we kind of have that chance of rain almost through the whole week. 22s for our high. We do start to get hot again on the weekend. It's 19 this morning.

That's Bad Habits. There's Ed Sheeran with Robin Shauna on C95 at 7:08 with some clouds and about 24 today. It's still going to be really nice. Mm. Just not that scorching heat we had last week, and there's going to be some cloud and rain most of these days this week. Here's Olivia Dean.

0: me.
1: So easy to fall in love. That's Olivia Dean on C95. Hi, good morning.
2: Good morning.
1: Welcome to Monday and welcome to the first day of June. It's not going to be so scorching hot like it was last week. It's going to be a little more like mid-20s or right around 20 for most of the week. And this cloud's going to stick around and maybe some off and on rain. We just had a little bit yesterday during
2: couple
1: the marathon.
2: Of droplets, not much.
1: And while we've been sweating it out the last week or so, Shanda in Warman has been freezing. What's going on, Shanda?
3: Well, I'm on my way to the office and ready to put on my heated blanket. And I got pants and a sweater on because it is so cold in the office.
2: Oh, no. That's crazy.
1: Why is it so cold?
3: Well, so our air conditioner was vandalized last year. So their excuse is it needs to regulate. So they need to, pump the AC so the thermostats read it or something. I don't know. But I've been freezing in the last 2 days. So I go out at lunch along with the other office workers to thaw out and then back to the ice box.
2: That sounds like fake news to me. That's like here at the radio station, we have certain rooms where there's just been heat flowing for the last number of months. And the part always seems to be like 4 to 6 weeks down the road.
1: To fix it.
2: To fix it, yeah.
3: I have a heated blanket on my chair all year round.
2: That is so funny.
1: Wow. From a heated blanket to going outside and melting.
3: Yeah. He doesn't know what to do.
2: No.
3: Hypothermia.
1: I guess.
2: Oh, yeah, you're right. Our bodies just don't know what to do.
3: Yeah. Yep. Yeah, exactly. Well, wish me luck.
1: Yeah, good luck to
2: good
1: you.
2: Good luck, Shanna.
3: Thanks. Have a good day.
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6: A few things on your Monday morning commute. Highway 7 northbound, the eastbound curb lane is closed from Hart Road to 22nd Street West. More work on College Drive around University Bridge. College Drive, the eastbound curb lane is closed from Monroe Avenue North to Wiggins Avenue North. That project is scheduled to take 2 weeks to complete. And from 9 to 1 today, Taylor Street East, the westbound left turn lane will be closed at Circle Drive East. For closures and more, head to saskatoon.ca/daily. Road Report.
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0: Party Rock is LMFAO. Welcome to Monday. Welcome to the first day of June. We're thinking about everybody in Hampton Village who was involved in that fire where four houses were completely destroyed and then lots of other houses were involved as well.
1: It happened so fast. I was at home on Friday afternoon and I was seeing these posts pop up on Facebook and Instagram with all the smoke and, hey, what's causing the smoke? And it was an overwhelming amount of thick black smoke. Four homes gone. I just can't even imagine.
0: Yeah, it's really sad to see. So we're thinking of everybody there. There's GoFundMe set up for them if you want to participate. And then some parts of the province that were saturated just a few weeks ago, we were talking about them flooding, and now they're asking for more moisture to deal with the wildfires. As of yesterday, the Lobstick Fire near Shelbrooke was already bigger than the city of Regina.
1: That's crazy.
0: And then the Cayford Fire south of Red Earth Cree Nation is about half the size of Saskatoon. So there's some big fires burning already. Mm-hmm. Community Safety Minister Michael Wiegers says more help has arrived.
2: We've already received the heavy helicopter from the federal government, and it's based out of Prince Albert as well.
0: Yeah, so again, we're thinking everybody, more than 130 people are out of their homes because of the Lobstick Fire, and then another 1,200 because of the Cayford Fire.
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0: 7:24. We're not going to be quite so scorching hot this week as we were last week, but still up into the 20s and probably lots of cloud and just a little rain here and there. That's what our week looks like ahead. Here's Taylor Swift. This is Opalite. I had a

0: That's Opal Ed. There's Taylor on C95 with Rob and Shauna at 729. Good morning.
1: Good morning.
0: Thanks for being here. First day of June. Welcome back to Monday. I see we're getting a new pickleball facility.
1: I heard about this. There was a big pickleball like championship or something that was happening in the province this weekend as well. I remember hearing about it. This is a whole thing, isn't it?
0: Is this a city thing? Like it's a city development?
1: I don't know what it is, but all I know is pickleball has exploded even more than initially when, you know, you started hearing about people playing it, and it's crazy how popular it is now.
0: This is Larry Owen. He's the president of the Sask Pickleball Clubs Limited and says it's growing because of some very simple reasons.
2: It's very accessible and it's easy to learn and it's got a very social aspect to it. And yeah, it is a sport that a lot of us managed to get addicted to very quickly.
0: So this Saskatoon Pickleball Center is going to open this fall, apparently. I haven't played yet. I really want to, though.
1: This is my brother. About 6 months ago, he says to me, oh, I can't do this or do that with you because I've got pickleball. I said, when did you start playing pickleball? About 6 months. Obsessed. He plays several times a week.
0: People seem to get obsessed when they get into it.
1: Yes, I don't understand why, because I haven't played myself, so I have no concept of why, but people love it. There's people, it was over on Evan Bray's show. There was like an 85-year-old guy that is a huge champion amongst the pickleballers. 85.
0: Remember Cindy coming home and telling me, because she has played, she played for a while in a league, and she's like, I'm dominating. Like, wow, good for you. I really wouldn't have expected it. And then she told me she was playing in the 60 and over league because she had just shown up there, right?
1: Yeah.
0: And they're like, oh, you want to play? Okay, fine. And then she realized, all these people are quite a bit older than me. And then she realized it was a 60 and over league, but they just let her play because she was a beginner.
1: She's just slaying them, hey?
0: She's like, I guess I shouldn't be that proud.
1: Oh, man, that is just nuts. Yeah, it's definitely a sport that everyone is given a try at. Well, congratulations to all of the people who ran in the Saskatchewan Marathon yesterday. That's always giant. Thousands and thousands run in the Sask Marathon. It was a good day for a run. It's the start of Pride Month. U of S convocation begins today, so congrats to all the grads. And of course, we are hoping for rain, and it would be a welcomed relief for the crews battling the two big wildfires and for the families who've been evacuated. The Lobstick fire started by Duck Lake, and it moved very fast on Friday, Saturday. Hopefully things calming a little tiny bit with these cooler and cloudy, rainier conditions. We're thinking of all of those who lost homes in the massive blaze in Hampton Village back on Friday. Four homes just now, piles of rubble, and 10 other homes were damaged. There is a GoFundMe for those families. We also got a text that there is a GoFundMe for the two families whose homes burnt in Warman. I know that there was a dog and a cat lost in one of those fires, so we are thinking about all of those affected. A young driver will be doing some walking a lot more this summer after getting nabbed by police going over 200K near Boychuk. And another sign of summer in Saskatoon, the butterfly house and the train opening up for the season at Forestry Farm, and the outdoor pools start opening up this Friday. That's what's going on this morning for Northridge Developments.
0: In sports, make it 33 years without a Stanley Cup in Canada. Our last hope for this season, the Habs were eliminated with a loss to Carolina on Friday. The Stanley Cup final is set now with the Hurricanes taking on the Las Vegas Golden Knights. Game one will be tomorrow. The wheels fell off fast at the World Hockey Championships. Canada went undefeated in the preliminary rounds and then lost their semifinal game and then lost the prawns to Norway in overtime. Yeah, so that escalated quickly.
1: That's
0: for Canada.
1: Not good.
0: The Riders got their Grey Cup rings over the weekend as the CFL gets ready for week one of the season. The Riders have a bye to start the year, by the way. But they did just finalize their roster. Notable names from the Grey Cup winning team that are now gone would be Dante Myers, Mario Alford, Mitch Picton, Malik Carney, and Brad Lowther. What has started the season for our Saskatoon Barrie's baseball team? They

0: 3 of 4 against Weyburn. The team will be in Regina tomorrow night. That's C95 Sports for Arctic Automotive.
1: Hey, you know what else begins this week? 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You can let us know at 306-938-9595. As we get ready for a 25-degree day, so like 10 degrees cooler than where we were at last week, but there is chances of rain pretty much every day this week, and then highs around 22. 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

0: Moose Control. There's Teddy Swims on C95. It's 7:37 with Rob and Shauna. The Michael Jackson movie, Michael, has now made over $800 million at the box office.
1: Wow.
0: Huge numbers. This is Smooth Criminal.

0: As MJ, Maxine Stonebridge is texting and saying, I just saw the Michael movie last night. It was so amazing. I didn't want it to end.
1: It's exactly how I remember leaving the theater feeling like, no, give me more.
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3: What's trending?
1: By the way, a couple of things to watch if you haven't already. Heated rivalry. Remember the hockey romance, quite sensual series? Won 13 Canadian Screen Awards. Off Campus is another show getting tons of talk. Everyone is loving it. And then, speaking of Michael Jackson, it is the Netflix Michael Jackson documentary that drops tomorrow. 3 episodes, I believe. And this is about the aftertime. So
0: this is about the 2005 trial, right?
1: Yes. And the movie, as Maxine pointed out, it is amazing, but it also ends in 1988. So I'm thinking that this Netflix picks up part of the dark part, I guess, of MJ's past.
0: Yeah, it's going to be a lot different, right? It's not run by the family like the movies are. Yes. This is a documentary.
1: Britney Spears has opened up about her emotional issues following her DUI arrest and rehab stint. It was a heartfelt Instagram post, but she's since deleted it, so you can't find it. But she talks about how kitchens mean a lot to her, and you're kind of thinking, what? Why do kitchens? Well, she says it was always a place that families were supposed to gather and be together and be happy, but her childhood was much different than that. Of course, I mean, she was on TV and touring by the time she was 12, 13 years old.
0: Wow.
1: So she wants to bring some of that life and that happiness back into her own kitchen. So she's using it as a metaphor, basically. But it was a really positive post and how she does want to make some changes, but then she deleted it. So I don't know what that means.
0: Was she part of that whole Mickey Mouse Club thing?
1: Yes, you're right. So
0: she was not even a teenager.
1: No, she was a kid and with other kids like Justin Timberlake and was Biebs in that one? I can't remember. Ryan
0: Gosling.
1: Gosling was in that one. Christina Aguilera, that's where she first got big as well. And all of these child stars, Britney just went down a different path.
0: Yeah.
1: When you compare all of them that were together at that time, that's what's trending.
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3: With Rob and Shauna.
0: 7:47. Clouds are breaking up a little bit. We'll get some sun here. And a high of 25 today. Here's Huntrix, Golden.

0: That's golden. There's Huntrix at 7:50. We're hoping that all of the areas affected by the wildfires get the rain that they're looking for this week. As of yesterday, the Lobstick Fire northwest of Saskatoon has grown to about 19,000 hectares, while the Cayford Fire south of Red Earth Cree Nation is about 10,000 hectares. And Premier Scott Moe is a little worried, but not about his own property in Shelbrooke.
1: I'm nervous. I'm scared.
2: Yeah, he's right around that area in the Shelbrooke where some of the evacuees were.
3: If I have had any, you know, stresses, it's really been about trying to communicate and open up the lines of communication even more so to support the local efforts and support the SBSA.
0: Yeah, so everybody's trying to figure out the best way through this. And then Pamela Wozniak is one of the people who had to be evacuated.
1: I'm nervous. I'm scared. I have been told through the grapevine that my house is okay, but I don't know if that's 100% accurate. I lost my dad and my mother-in-law this past year, so anything that meant anything towards them, I made sure was out of the house.
0: Yeah, so we're feeling for everybody in that situation, and then the fires in Hampton Village, where at least four homes were destroyed, and then lots of others were involved as well.
2: That's just so, so incredibly scary and sad, and you just don't think that that's going to happen, let alone to four homes in a row, and then two homes in Warman that night.
0: Yeah, so we're thinking of everybody involved in all of that, and then hoping for moisture where we need it this week. Here's Panic at the Disco.

0: That's High Hopes. There's Panic at the Disco on C95 with Rob and Shauna at 7:54. Good morning.
1: Good morning.
0: One of the riders, Logan Furland, was saying that while they were at training camp here in Saskatoon up until last week, and it was so hot, and he's very hairy. And so he doesn't like the heat so much.
2: I got chest hair. You know I hate the heat.
0: Yeah.
1: That is funny.
0: Yeah. And then Brittany in Arbor Creek was saying that it's worse for women and that they're not shaving as much. Do you find that you and your friends are shaving some areas less? Here's what Brittany's saying.
3: We are talking because I think it's also affected a lot of women. We are so focused on shaving our legs that we find that sometimes while we're shaving, then we completely miss the armpit area.
4: Yeah, okay. I just read an article about how women are feeling more armpit hair anxiety than they were a long time ago, and now nobody wants to do it.
1: I don't know if I get anxiety about it, but I'm just tired of doing it.
3: Yeah, I agree. I feel like other people will notice if you have hairy armpits more than you will.
4: Yeah, so you think that getting to the legs is not a problem, but you're not thinking about doing the armpits as much as you used to.
3: Yeah.
4: Okay, armpit hair anxiety is a real thing. Thank you, Brittany.
3: Thank you, guys. Have a good day.
1: Do you think that it's a sweat issue? Like, so when it's super crazy hot, like it was last week, Logan Furland, he thinks he's sweatier. Like, it's not beneficial.
0: He feels he's very clammy because he's very hairy and very sweaty when it's that hot out.
1: Well, if you think about it, swimmers shave everything off. Like they don't want any hair at all because it makes them faster.
0: And what about guys now? Are they shaving chest hair? I don't get any. Like I get no, like four nipple hairs maybe.
1: I don't know. I feel like they're not as much.
0: Here's Miles Smith, Stargazing.

0: That's Stargazing. There's Miles Smith on C95 with Rob and Shauna. Allison was saying that her littlest one had so many mosquito bites that it looked like measles or something. She was really concerned.
1: Yeah, there were that many bites. So many mosquitoes. I was out lots this weekend outside, and I got bit like so much. And I typically don't. Like, the mosquitoes usually don't come for me.
0: I'm surprised because we were out for a couple of walks on the weekend. And then in the backyard, but I wasn't really off the deck. But I didn't get any mosquito bites. Like, it wasn't bad.
1: Oh, I found them so awful. And then Allison also said, have you guys had any ticks yet? She said, I'm seeing terrible pictures of these bloated ticks from friends online. Ugh. Are you guys and your dogs okay? We haven't found a tick yet. Like, not one on bodies or dogs.
0: Ticks are the worst. And now they're getting worse. And they're here longer.
1: It's disgusting. Did you get the patio furniture out this weekend?
0: No. I just wandered around the deck aimlessly.
1: With nowhere to sit.
0: Yeah. I would like lean up against the side of a chair that is not open yet. Like, that's still got the cover on it.
1: Yeah.
0: Like, even our single little chairs haven't been able to take the cover off.
1: When do you think that's going to happen?
0: Oh, there's a tree right behind our deck that started to flower, but it just has these little white things that fly all over the place.
1: That's what mine did on the weekend, too.
0: So as soon as Cindy saw that, it was like, nope, I know it's 30 degrees out all weekend, but no deck furniture uncovered.
1: It's a pain cleaning up all the blossoms that have fallen off. Yes, so we have the exact same tree, and it did the same thing. Well, welcome to June. Pride Month starts. It's going to be a little bit cooler than the crazy 30s that we had last week. It was a good day for a run. Thousands taking part in the Saskatchewan Marathon yesterday, and U of S convocation starts today as well. The rain that we hopefully get this week will be a welcome relief for the crews battling the two wildfires. There's two big ones right now, and families have been evacuated. The Lobstick Fire started by Duck Lake, but moved very fast on Friday and Saturday. Seemed to have calmed a little bit yesterday. Maybe the winds just shifted. We're sure thinking of those who lost homes in that massive blaze in Hampton Village back on Friday. Four homes just now, a big pile of rubble. And 10 homes were also damaged. There's a GoFundMe for the families. And that same night, two houses burnt in Warman as well. A young driver will be doing some walking a lot more this summer after getting nabbed by police going over 200K near Boychuk. And another sign of summer in Saskatoon, the Butterfly House and the train open up at the forestry farm. And outdoor pools start opening up this Friday. That's what's going on this morning for Enns Toyota.
0: In sports, make it 33 years without a Stanley Cup in Canada. Our last hope for the season, the Habs were eliminated with a loss to Carolina on Friday.
1: Bad. Michelle texted at Donald Physiotherapy. Remember, we talked to her. She's such a fan. She's feeling bummed.
0: Well, at least we know they're a good team now. In the next couple of years, should be good if you're a Canadiens fan, hopefully.
1: Take some shots.
0: Shoot the puck. The Stanley Cup final is set with the Hurricanes taking on the Golden Knights. Game one is tomorrow. The wheels fell off fast at the World Hockey Championships, too. Canada went undefeated in the preliminary rounds, but lost their semifinal game and then lost the bronze to Norway in overtime.
2: One for Norway. Steen along with Huron. Steen works in, shoots, goal! And Norway has won a medal for the first time ever.
1: That stinks.
0: It's like the Canadians just shut it down. We're not going to win the gold, so we don't care anymore. The Riders got their Grey Cup rings over the weekend as the CFL gets ready for week one of the season. The Riders have a bye to start the year, though. They did just finalize their roster. This year, no Mario Alford, no Dante Myers, no Mitch Picton, no Malik Carney, and no Brett Lowe. They're all gone from last year's Grey Cup winning team. Yeah. And what a start to the season for our Saskatoon Berries baseball team. They took 3 of 4 against Weyburn. The team will be in Regina tomorrow night. That's C95 Sports for Saskatoon Smiles Dental Studios.
1: We've got some cloud this morning, and there is a 60% chance of a thunderstorm, and we kind of have that chance of rain every day through this week, and daytime highs around 22. Today will be 25, though, and we do have a chance of a thunderstorm. It's 18 right now. The weather for Lieutenant Dan's Ice Cream Shack. Soak up those Saskatoon, Saskatchewan skies with a new ice cream family tradition. Lieutenant Dan's in Stonebridge and Brighton. Epic vibes all summer.

0: 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There's Shakira on C95 at 8:07. Hello, good morning.
1: Good morning.
0: We'll get a little off and on rain for this week and probably a little more cloud than we did last week and not so scorching hot, but still 25 today. Here's Lady Gaga and Bruno Mars.

0: good together. Lady Gaga and Bruno Mars, that's Die With a Smile at 8:12. Well, we've been sweating it out with the hot, hot days last week or so. Mm-hmm. Shanda in Warman has been freezing. What's going on, Shanda?
1: Oh, I'm on my way to the office and ready to put on my heated blanket. And I got pants and a sweater on because it is so cold in the office.
2: Oh, no. That's crazy.
0: Why is it so cold?
1: Well, so our air conditioner was vandalized last year. So their excuse is it needs to regulate. So they need to, like, pump the AC so the thermostats read it or something. I don't know. But I've been freezing in the last 2 days. So I go out at lunch along with the other office workers to thaw out and then back to the icebox.
2: That sounds like fake news to me. That's like here at the radio station, we have certain rooms where there's just been heat flowing for the last number of months. And the part always seems to be like 4 to 6 weeks down the road.
0: To fix it.
2: To fix it, yeah.
1: I have a heated blanket on my chair all year round.
2: It's so funny.
0: Wow. From a heated blanket to going outside and melting.
1: Yeah. My body doesn't know what to do.
2: No.
0: I guess.
2: Oh, yeah, you're right. Our bodies just don't know what to do.
1: Yeah. Yep. Yeah, exactly. Well, wish me luck.
0: Yeah, good luck to
2: good
0: you.
2: Good luck, Shanda.
1: Thanks. Have a good day.
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1: Can you please wake up?
2: Yeah. You're waking up with Saskatoon's morning show. In the
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4: 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Man.

0: That's Man I Need. There's Olivia Dean on C95 at 8:19 with Rob and Shauna. There's a text from Michelle, who's the big Habs fan.
1: I know.
0: She wanted to send a shout out to her Montreal Canadiens on a good season. It was. I mean, it was unexpectedly good if you're a Montreal fan.
1: What do you think happened at the end there?
0: Probably just burnout. Tired? They had a couple of really long series, mm-hmm. and Carolina didn't. They were a lot more rested, which didn't help them in the first game, but for the rest of the series, it was just like the Habs just didn't quite have it.
1: That's too bad. What is it, 33 years now?
0: 33 years. No Stanley Cup in Canada.
1: So bad.
0: Who's our next big hope? Hopefully Montreal can keep up their quality next season. Maybe my Jets could actually come back and have a good season.
1: Oilers, one more try.
0: Oilers, yeah. The finals again. Here's Spice Girls.

0: Spice Girls on this 30th anniversary of them getting together. Mm-hmm. That stopped. Did I say 40th or 30th?
1: 30th. No, it is 30th.
0: Yeah, 30.
1: It would have been a great world stage, I guess, for them if they would have done something at World Cup, which is, you know, a week and a half away.
0: Yeah, wouldn't that have been cool if they reunited for that? Maybe they'll surprise us. But so far, they don't seem to have anything on the agenda for this big 30th anniversary year. Welcome to June. Some areas of the province that were saturated just a few weeks ago are now actually asking for more moisture to deal with wildfires.
1: It's crazy to me how fast we can go from snow and record water and farmers behind in seeding, and then boom, days later, it is too dry and we have fires.
0: No kidding. As of yesterday, the Lobstick Fire near Shellbrook was already bigger than the city of Regina. And then the Cayford Fire south of Red Earth Cree Nation is about half the size of the city. Community Safety Minister Michael Wiegers says more help has arrived.
2: We've already received the heavy helicopter from the federal government, and it's based out of Prince Albert as well.
0: Hopefully that's going to help a little bit. More than 130 people are out of their homes because of the Lobstick Fire, and then another 1,200 because of the Cayford Fire.
1: Wow.
0: So we're thinking of everybody.
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0: 827. Clouds are breaking up a little bit, but we are going to see some rain this week. 25 today, that's where we're going. Here's Shaboozy.

0: Zipsy, there's a bar song. It's Shaboozy on C95 at 8:30. In a little bit of cloud right now. We are going to get a little sun as well, and 25, lots of cloud and a little bit of rain for most of this week, though it's not going to be that scorcher that we had last week.
1: And the cloud was good yesterday for the thousands who took part in the Saskatchewan Marathon. We've got U of S convocation starting today as well, the start of Pride Month. Welcome to June. And you're right, we do need the moisture. It's hard to believe that we were just talking about snow a few weeks ago and all that runoff and the extra water that we had from the wet spring, and now it's wildfire time. And there's two big ones that we are dealing with. The Lobstick Fire started by Duck Lake, and it moved very fast Friday, Saturday, and a lot of families had to be evacuated from the two wildfires. Then we had our own fire situation here in Saskatoon with four homes lost in that massive blaze in Hampton Village back on Friday. It's just a pile of rubble there, and 10 other homes were damaged. There's a GoFundMe for those families, along with the families of two houses that burned down in Warman that night. A young driver will be doing lots of walking this summer after getting nabbed by police going over 200K near Boychuk. And another sign of summer in Saskatoon, the Butterfly House and the train open up at the Forestry Farm, and outdoor pools start opening up this Friday. And that's what's going on for the Health Sciences Association of Saskatchewan.
0: In sports, we were just talking about this, make it 33 years now without a Stanley Cup in Canada.
1: That's too bad.
0: Yeah, our last hope, the Habs, were eliminated with a loss to Carolina on Friday. And the Stanley Cup final is set now with the Hurricanes taking on the Las Vegas Golden Knights. Game one is tomorrow. The wheels fell off fast at the World Hockey Championships. Canada went undefeated in the preliminary rounds, then lost their semifinal game, and then lost the bronze game to Norway in overtime.
2: 2-1 for Norway. Steen, along with Heron. Steen works in, shoots, scores! And Norway has won a medal for the first time ever.
0: So no medal at all.
1: That's stinky.
0: For Canada. The Riders got their Grey Cup rings over the weekend as the CFL gets ready for week one of the season. The Riders have a bye to start the year, but they did just finalize their roster. No Dante Myers, no Mario Alford, no Mitch Picton, no Malik Carney, and no Brett Lowther from the team last year.
1: That's too bad. We're going to miss all of those names.
0: And what a start to the season for our Saskatoon Berries baseball team. They took 3 of 4 against Weyburn. The team will be in Regina tomorrow night. That's C95 Sports.
1: As we get set for a cloudy one today, we'll see a little bit of sunshine, though, and a high of 25. Staying hot, but we do have these chances of thunderstorms for the next few days. 22 for tomorrow, 18, maybe some rain on Wednesday, and then 22 again on Thursday. It's 18 right now, and the weather is for Saskatoon Co-op, celebrating 90 years in Saskatoon. Thank you to our members for supporting local and supporting your Saskatoon Co-op.

0: Movers Like Jagger. There's Maroon 5 and Christina Aguilera at 8:36. It's Robin Shauna, and it looks like about 25 is where we're going for today. And then right around 20 for most of the week. We're going to see a little rain for the next few days, though. Like, not a lot.
1: We need it.
0: We need it in certain areas, that's for sure. Here's Taylor Swift, The Fate of Ophelia.

0: Ophelia. That's the fate of Ophelia. Is Taylor Swift somehow involved with Toy Story 5?
1: C95.
2: What's trending? I had that story last week. Disney said, no, absolutely not. This is the first we've heard of it. Well, Swifties are buzzing with speculation after a mysterious billboard promoting Toy Story 5 went up with the initials TS. Okay, that's fine. Makes sense. Andy's bedroom wallpaper, which is clouds. Okay, cool. There's 13 of them. We know that's her favorite number. Then on Saturday, Disney Pixar stoked the rumors with a video of cowgirl Jessie from the movie dancing on the billboard with Shake It Off.
0: Would Disney, like, have no connection to Taylor Swift with Toy Story 5, but keep doing this to get more attention with these little Taylor Swift possible Easter eggs that may not actually be real?
2: This is what I was thinking. Anyone can post 13 of something, right?
0: Yeah.
2: Anyone can dance to Shake It Off.
0: But the weird thing is that on Taylor's website, for a very small amount of time, something similar popped up.
2: Something similar did pop up, and it looked exactly like the clouds, 13 of them, the TS and the bubble writing. Is this her new era? I guess we'll have to wait and see. Toy Story 5 opens in 3 weeks, so we'll know. But why wouldn't you just say, like, yeah, we're pumped. Taylor Swift is in this. Get your tickets. You want to go. You want to see what she has to do with Toy Story.
0: So is Disney just playing us, or
2: I don't know. I don't know. Like, because Disney flat out said last week that this is all news to them, and they don't know anything about Taylor Swift. And from rumors to the real thing, Scooter Braun, you know him for his feud with Taylor Swift and also being Justin Bieber's manager at one point, and Sydney Sweeney are together.
0: Interesting couple.
2: Alert. I mean, I don't hate it. I think that I, along with the other Swifties, hated him because he bought Taylor Swift's music. But, like, Scooter Braun himself says, hey, I never had a problem with Taylor Swift. I never did anything wrong. I purchased some music.
0: He said he met her. He's been talking about it quite a bit lately in the interviews. He said, I met her a couple of times, never had any big conversations with her. I don't really know her. I just bought the music. And by the way, it wasn't just her music catalog. It was the label's catalog.
2: That's right.
0: And Taylor was on there. And obviously that was the big juicy diamond.
2: Part of the package.
0: But he says, I just made a business decision. It was available and I bought it and everybody got on me.
2: That's what the Swifties like to do. We like to gang up. Yes. That's what's trending for Style Encore. 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
2: Yeah.
15: We had a big year, but didn't quite get there to the big dance. Here's Justin Bieber.

0: 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Hello.
1: Hello.
0: Monday and the first day of June, and things are looking a little cooler than last week, which is a little, it's good for me. I'm not a 37 degree person, so 25 is just good with me, and that's what it's going to be today.
1: Mm-hmm. And then even cooler, like 22s for the rest of the week.
0: Logan Ferland from the Riders was saying during training camp last week when it was like 35, 36 degrees, he was not enjoying some aspects of it.
2: I got chest hair. You know I hate the heat.
0: He's a little hairy.
1: So does that make you hotter? Did you sweat more? Does it get trapped?
0: I guess it gets trapped in the hair, doesn't it?
1: Yeah, it must.
0: And then Brittany in Arbor Creek says, hey, never mind the guy hair problems. She believes women are tired of having to shave their hair and that things are changing.
3: So we are talking because I think it's also affected a lot of women. We are so focused on shaving our legs that we find that sometimes while we're shaving, then we completely miss the armpit area.
4: Yeah, okay. I just read an article about how women are feeling more armpit hair anxiety than they were a long time ago, and now nobody wants to do it.
1: I don't know if I get anxiety about it, but I'm just tired of doing it.
3: Yeah, I agree. I feel like other people will notice if you have hairy armpits more than you will.
4: Yeah, so you think that getting to the legs is not a problem, but you're not thinking about doing the armpits as much as you used to.
3: Yeah.
4: Okay, armpit hair anxiety is a real thing. Thank you, Brittany.
3: Thank you, guys. Have a good day.
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6: 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What you want is right in front of you, but the change in your hand says your choices are limited. No, should have gone with the other thing.
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0: This is a fun song to get your week started. With Bruno Mars, I Just Might.

One of the biggest, most requested songs in our province. That's Ella Langley, Choose in Texas. Good morning, Shauna with you. Quite a bit cooler this week. Some much needed rain in our forecast too after the scorcher last week.

Sabrina Carpenter on C95. Hey, good morning, Shauna with you. Some big congratulations in order. The thousands who ran in the Saskatchewan Marathon yesterday, another amazing event. And a big congrats to those convocating. U of S convocation starts today. This journey. Yeah.

There's Mary Morris, The Bones on C95. Hey, it's Shauna with you. Hope you had a terrific weekend. It was steamy, especially on Saturday. A little bit cooler for this week. 25 today, though, staying hot. And then maybe some much-needed rain in our forecast. There is lots going on, though, with the new month. Another sign of summer in Saskatoon, the Butterfly House and the train opening up today at the Forestry Farm Park and Zoo. Outdoor pools start to open up on Friday. So exciting. And that's what's trending for Saskatoon Co-op, celebrating 90 years in Saskatoon. Thank you to our members for supporting local and supporting your Saskatoon Co-op. Here's Jamie Fine. I'm just

0: No longer May. No, welcome to June. Looks like a nice week ahead. There's NSYNC on C95 with Shauna Foster. Some rain in our forecast. Welcome relief for the crews battling two wildfires in the north. For all the families evacuated, like Pamela Wozniak.
1: I'm nervous. I'm scared. I have been told through the grapevine that my house is okay, but I don't know if that's 100% accurate. I lost my dad and my mother-in-law this past year, so anything that meant anything towards them, I made sure was out of the house.
0: Isn't that so heartbreaking, those evacuees? And then thinking about all of the families no longer have homes in Hampton Village. That fire on Friday, 4 homes gutted, 10 other homes damaged. Conditions just so incredibly dry last week. Here's Tyler Shaw. This is new music on C95. A Run to You. 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

There's Benson Boone on C95. Good morning, Shauna with you. Hope you had a terrific weekend. Still getting in so many nominations for C95's Teacher of the Year. C95.com. Tell us about an incredible teacher in your life. Maybe Mr. Shane Kelly. St. Edward's grade 6-7 teacher. Shane says he is exceptional. Teaches all of his students mindfulness. Helps them get regulated, focused on the day. He's not super strict. He's really, really funny. He is superb at teaching. And weaves that humor in. He's truly the best teacher. And I'll miss him so much, Shane says, when I'm not in his class. We have got thousands of dollars in prizes up for grabs. Winding down the school year, tell us about that amazing teacher in your life at C95.com. Here's Nick.

This will fade eventually. So if our time is running out, day after day, we'll make the mundane a masterpiece. Oh my, my, oh my, my love. I take one look at you, you're taking me.

On C95, Shauna with you. Got a text from Lauren in Silver Springs. Biggest congrats to my little guy. He ran in marathon yesterday, his first time. My little guy Cash ran in marathon as well. It was amazing seeing all the kiddos get into the race yesterday. Saskatchewan Marathon, thousands taking part. One of my favorite events of the year. Here's Preston Pablo on C95.

0: The SK20 with Tim Stone. 3, 2, 1. Here's this week's top three.
1: At number three, it's Ordinary by Alex Warren. Ordinary. At number two, it's I Just Might by Bruno Mars.
2: I Just Might.
1: And the number one song of the week is So Easy. Here's Olivia Dean.

There's La Luxury. Happy Monday. Welcome to June. Shauna Foster with you. If we get some of those rainy days this week, you might want to consider binging Heated Rivalry. You remember the steamy hockey drama? Well, it won 13 Canadian Screen Awards over the weekend. Off campus getting huge numbers too. Here's the Chicks.

0: Imagine Dragons. Good morning, Shauna Foster with you. Some rain in our forecast this week. Much needed relief for the crews battling two wildfires in the north. Our Premier Scott Moe lives near the Lobstick Fire by Shelbrooke.
1: If I have had any, you know, stresses, it's really been about trying to communicate and open up the lines of communication even more so to support the local efforts and support the SBSA.
0: Many people evacuated from the Lobstick Fire. It moved fast on Friday and Saturday. Things calmed a little bit with the fires yesterday. That cooler weather moving in. Here's Huntrix and Golden.

Bang, bang, boom. Welcome to June. Hope you had a terrific weekend. Shauna Foster with you. Well, I am more confused than ever before. So Disney said no last week, but Swifties are buzzing with speculation after a mysterious Toy Story 5 billboard went up. Now, it has the initials TS, Toy Story, I get that, and Andy's bedroom wallpaper, which is the clouds. There's 13 clouds. Then on Saturday, Disney stoked the rumors with a video of cowgirl Jessie from the movie dancing to Shake It Off. What is happening? Is Taylor in this movie or not? This is Opalite.

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1: This is the song right now. 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And it is not leaving anytime soon. 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It's new Olivia Rodrigo, Drop Dead.

0: 95's feature pick.
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0: Got a text from Kelly downtown in the family. That is my summer theme song. New Olivia Rodrigo, Drop Dead. Her album comes out later this month. Happy Monday. Shauna with you. Here's JP Sachs and Julia Michaels.
1: I was distracted and in traffic. I didn't feel it when the earthquake happened, but it really got me thinking. Were you out drinking? Were you in the living room chilling, watching television? It's been a year now. Think I figured out how to let you go and let communication die out. I know you know, we know you weren't down for forever and it's fine. I know you know, we know we weren't meant for each other and it's fine. But if the world was ending, you'd come over, right? You'd come over and you'd stay the night. Would you love me for the hell of it? All our fears would be irrelevant. If the world was ending, you'd come over, right? The sky'd be falling and I'd hold you tight. And there wouldn't be a reason why we would even have to say goodbye. If the world was ending, you'd come over, right? Right. If the world was ending, you would come over, right? Right.

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0: Hope you're having a great Monday so far. 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
2: My wife and I, we bought our first house in February. And this week we dug out our whole backyard, planted clay in the sides of the house everywhere, and hacked it down. It's been 5 days of this already. Next is getting a bobcat in to scrape my front yard out and then get 12 yards of topsoil.
0: Ooh, that would have been so steamy. I feel you. I was staining the deck. I was doing gardening all through the weekend. A lot of sweat. Here's Preston Pablo.

Love that one. Matchbox on C95. Happy June 1st. Welcome to Pride Month. Congrats to the thousands who ran yesterday in the Saskatchewan Marathon. It was good running conditions. A little bit of light rain here and there. That's how it's going to be this week. Still nice today, 25. And then some chances of rain, a little bit cooler for the next couple of days, which we definitely need. This is Alexander Stewart on C95.

0: know.
1: And there's Cameron Whitcomb. I am so excited to see him live, Country Thunder, next month. Happy June 1st. Here's Chainsmokers and Coldplay.

0: There's Nickelback. Hope you're having a terrific Monday so far. Some welcomed rain coming this week. Relief, hopefully, for the crews battling two wildfires. The families who've been evacuated, like Pamela Wozniak.
1: I'm nervous. I'm scared. I have been told through the grapevine that my house is okay, but I don't know if that's 100% accurate. I lost my dad and my mother-in-law this past year, so anything that meant anything towards them, I made sure was out of the house.
0: Gosh, we're thinking about all of those families who had to leave their homes because of the fires. And hopefully they get that rain. Here's Somber, back to Friends.

There's Shawn Mendes. He's been laying low this last year, but we're going to be seeing a whole lot more of Shawn. He's one of the faces of Team Canada and FIFA World Cup. My little guy Cash is so excited. He has probably 4 or 5 FIFA shirts. 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We actually got messy flavored chips yesterday. They're steak and chimichurri flavor. 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
9: 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And that's your C95 Street Beat. I'm Whitney.

There's Gaga and Bruno. Hey, welcome to June 1st, counting down now to the last day of school. We want to hear about an incredible teacher in your life. Teacher of the Year is back. And this is one of my favorites from Killers.

0: Sophia Camara, Girls Like You. We start a new month. Hello, summer. Welcome to June 1st. I want to know what was great from your weekend. I was gardening all weekend, yard work. Angela, you're the same now. Do you name your plants and flowers?
1: I think I know somebody at one time that named their plants, but I don't remember. I've never named plants because I can't keep them alive long enough to do that. You're not supposed to be able to kill a cactus. I've killed four.
0: I love it. I'm sort of like that in terms of my green thumb abilities. Here's your rhythmic.

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1: There's Preston Pablo on C95. Good morning, Shauna, with you. Lots of congrats in order. The thousands who ran in the Saskatchewan Marathon yesterday. And U of S convocation starts today. It'll be 25. This is Uncle Cracker and Drift Away.

Girls like you, there's Maroon 5. Welcome to June, the last days of school, the longest days of the year. I was dropping my son off this morning. He said, we don't even have school on the last Friday. Just three more Fridays of school. We're really winding it down. This is the Tim Stone Show. Here's a new one from Somber called Home Record.

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It's Justin Bieber. What a good song, Daisies. How are your ankles? Mine are so itchy and scratched up. I was listening to the radio this morning. They said we have 5 times more mosquitoes right now than we did at this time last year. Makes sense, doesn't it? We all got that itch. It's the Tim Stone Show. Here's Hanging by a Moment, a really good one from Lifehouse.

0: That's Charlotte Cardin, The Way We Touch. Well, this is buzzing. I mean, it is the biggest tournament for the world's most popular sport. World Cup North America begins tonight for Team Canada. We have a friendly game in Edmonton against Uzbekistan, so we get to see what Team Canada looks like. There's a second friendly game on Friday night in Montreal. The games that count towards World Cup standings begin on June 12th in Toronto. This is the Tim Stone Show. Here's an absolute beauty. This is Someone You Loved.
1: I'm going under and this time I feel there's no one to save me. 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

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This is new music that's been sounding really good. It's by Tyler Shaw. Someone told us he's got family in Saskatchewan, grandparents from PA. He's one of us. Here's Run to You.

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0: song called Speed Demon. It's the new release from Justin Bieber. Sounds like summer, for real.
1: Yeah, yeah. He checking his chickens. And I go, speed racing for the record.
0: We'll play Justin's new single, Bruno Mars with I Just Might. It's 12 songs in a row, at least, and we just got started. Here's Wasting My Time.

Salvation on the Tim Stone Show. Good song. This week, it's less heat and more mosquitoes. I just heard on the radio today, we've got 5 times more mosquitoes right now than we did at this time last year. Man, when you walk through the grass, whoo, you got to have that spray on. Need, don't want, need, have to have. This is Bye Bye Bye. Here's NSYNC.

There's Preston Pablo, because I do. All right, dads and grads, it's June. Father's Day, high school graduation, convocation, longest days of the year, last days of school. Love, June. This one's a beauty. Here's...

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6: 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Yeah.

That's Ordinary. Good song. There's Alex Warren. I just wanted to brag real quick. My daughter got her learner's license this weekend. Shout out to Yavai. My daughter Violet has a learner's license. Streets better watch out. And then I heard a news story this morning. Turn on the radio. I heard about this 15-year-old kid that got a ticket doing 200 in a 90 zone. 204 in a 90. It's a $1,500 fine, license suspension, and they impound the car. It isn't even that kid's car. I feel bad for the parents. Oh, my gosh. Anyway, story like that really stands out when your daughter gets a learner's license. She thought that kid's an idiot. I went, that's right. Don't be an idiot. This is Circles. Here's Post Malone.

This is Pink on C95. When we get little bits of sunshine this week, enjoy it. Mostly, it's going to be cloudy with off and on showers. We're through that insane heat wave. 20 degrees is the average for the week. Next few days, just like it is today. This has been our number one song 4 weeks in a row. Here's Olivia Dean with

0: know I got options.
1: Options, there's Cameron Whitcomb. What's happening this week? Is there anything notable? Well, the most popular sport in the world is starting its biggest tournament, World Cup North America, with games in Canada. So there is an exhibition game, a friendly match is what they call it, tonight in Edmonton. Team Canada plays Uzbekistan. This is our first chance to see Team Canada. Then on Friday, they're going to have another friendly match in Montreal. And then the games that count towards World Cup standings start on June 12th in Toronto. First ever World Cup match in our country. This is Sam Smith. It's a great song. Here's Stay With Me.

0: There's Avril Lavigne. This is one of our most requested songs, and it does sound different once you know what it's about, once you actually know what this song's about.
1: He's choosing Texas, I can tell.
0: Do you know what it's about?
1: Come on, baby.
0: It's a guy who loves Texas. He wants to live there. He wants to live there so much he won't even move away for the woman he loves who's in Tennessee. It's even more obvious than what we thought it was about. Here's Ella Langley on the Tim Stone Show.

If only I, there's BB Rexa. So many dandelions now, so many yellow flowers. Why don't we just grow those? I should stop growing grass. Because these dandelions, I mean, I got a bumper crop. And the mosquitoes. Oh, man. It was really satisfying to hear on the radio that we have 5 times more mosquitoes right now than we did last June. I went, yeah, we can all feel that. This is Golden on the Tim Stone Show.

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Lose Control. Such a good song. It's June now. Pride Month. Father's Day. Graduation. Longest days of the year. Last days of school. 4 weeks left. Let's go. One of the best months. Here's Pink on the Tim Stone Show.

there's Sophia Camara, Girls Like You. As the Michael Jackson movie makes its way towards $1 billion, people wonder, will there be a sequel? There will. They've actually already shot 30% of the next Michael Jackson movie. Ooh, it'll have a different tone to it. That second part of the story hits a little different. In the meantime, 11 of Michael Jackson's songs have started charting again. This is Beat It on the Tim Stone Show.

That's I Got You on C95. Over the weekend, baseball season began for the Saskatoon Berries. They played four games, won three. 3-for-4, including the home opener on Saturday where they had an 18-0 victory. Go Berries. This week in Saskatoon, cooler, cloudier, little bits of rain. Every day the high is 20 degrees. Florida. This is Right Round on C95.

yeah. How about that song? There's Young Blood. It's not just that the music's great, it's how we're playing it. Nonstop. This is Back to Friends. Somber on the Tim Stone Show.

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There's Taylor Swift. New Music Friday, a song we've never heard before. The rumors are true. Taylor Swift created a song for the soundtrack to Toy Story 5.

0: Really good. There's Charlotte Cardin. It's June now. Longest days of the year. Graduation, Father's Day, last days of school. Let's go. It's one of the best months. Here's a little boo thing on the Tim Stone Show.
1: Let me tell you.

0: wanna dance alone.
1: All right, there's Preston Pablo. Let's take this call. Hi, you're on the Tim Stone Show. How are you?
2: I'm going good. What about you?
1: I'm doing good, too. I don't think I've ever spoke to you. Thanks for calling in. Tell me what I can help you with.
2: Yeah, okay. So I have a song request.
1: Nice. Which one?
2: Can I hear Bon Jovi, It's My Life?
1: You sure can. Can I get your name? I don't recognize your voice.
2: Chintan.
1: Hey, thanks for calling in. Good talking to you. Anytime you want to hear something, hit me back. Here's Bon Jovi on the Tim Stone Show.

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Yeah, there's Usher. It's almost the end of the school year, June now, so you're running out of time to nominate your favorite teacher, who will be named Teacher of the Year. There's a really big prize. Just a couple days left to get your nomination in. The only way your favorite teacher can win is if you nominate them. Go to our website to get it done. Talk to me, talk to me. This is Man I Need. Here's Olivia.

0: all alone. That's Stargazing on the Tim Stone Show. Hello, tell me what's going on.
1: Hey, Tim, you're talking about the worst places to get mosquito bites?
0: Yes, mosquito bites. That's what's going on. What's the worst place?
1: The arch of your foot.
0: The arch, like on the bottom side of your foot?
1: Yes, right in the arch of your foot.
0: I don't find I get bites down there very often, but that's a bad spot for them. They can bite right through your shoes?
1: Those suckers can bite through anything.
0: Yeah, that's true. And there's just more mosquitoes than we're normally getting. I heard on the news today, 5 times more compared to last June. 5 times as many. This is All the Small Things. Here's Blink 182.

0: There's Loud Luxury.
1: I'm not all right. Here's Gigi. Worst place for a mosquito bite. What do you got?
2: I got one on the top of my foot, and it's driving me crazy.
1: Oh, the spots with the thin skin? Those are the worst. I bet you're going to have a little scab there. How are you taking care of it?
2: And you scratch it till it bleeds, yeah.
1: That's exactly how you take care of it, yes. Especially when it's on your ankles. Oh, my God. Once you get that little blood drop on your sock, you think, I should stop, and you keep on going. I just heard on the news today that there are 5 times more mosquitoes right now than there were last June. So if you've got a lot of bites, you're not alone. This is Bleeding Love. Here's Leona Lewis.

0: Ride With Me, good song. Something we're all hearing, feeling, avoiding. Mosquitoes. How do you stop scratching? Here's Barb. Home remedy, what do you got?
1: If you have any vinegar in your kitchen, try some of that on your mosquito bites.
0: Now, that's for new mosquito bites. If you've already scratched them until you're bleeding, try not to add vinegar to that because the pain. Oh, my gosh, the pain. This is Ordinary. Here is Alex Warren.

0: Gotta be somebody. There's Nickelback. Hey, you're on the Tim Stone Show. What's up?
1: Hello. Hey. Worst place to get a mosquito bite.
0: What do you think the worst spot is for a bite?
1: Oh, my God. On the knuckles, either the toes or the fingers.
0: Right? Because it comes down to the scratching.
1: Yeah.
0: Yeah, and they go for the bony parts where you can scratch it raw so quickly.
1: So they don't go for the meaty. They go for the bony just to torture us.
0: Oh, they do that on purpose. Yeah. Here's Benson Boone. This is Beautiful Things.

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1: This song's about a feeling that's hard to put into words. Say you had a crush, and that person you have a crush on kissed you. How would you feel? Wouldn't you just die? This is Olivia Rodrigo. Here's Drop Dead.

is really new music. Will it become a hit this summer? Drop Dead by Olivia Rodrigo, a feature pick on The Tim Stone Show. New music news, big news. Taylor Swift announced a song we've never heard before will be released on Friday. Is it for the Toy Story soundtrack? It is. Yeah, the rumors you've heard are true. Taylor Swift made a song for Toy Story 5, and we're going to play that song on Friday. As soon as we get it. Of course, we'll debut it. New Taylor this Friday. Here's...

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7: 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I'm Whitney.

Kelly Clarkson on C95. It's cooler this week, cloudier, rainier. It's a very different week. The high every day is 20 degrees until the weekend. Then we're shooting back up to the 30s. Hot weather starts again this Saturday. C95 weather for flooring superstores. This is 'Cause I Do. Here's Preston Pablo on the

such a good song. Hohei by the Lumineers. Well, this is really big. It is the most popular sport in the world, and for the first time ever, Canada is hosting a World Cup match, the biggest tournament for the most popular game on earth. So that's starting on June 12th, but there is an exhibition game tonight. It's our first chance to see Team Canada in action. Canada versus Uzbekistan in Edmonton. Then there's another friendly game on Friday in Montreal before the actual World Cup begins in Toronto on June 12th. This is Body. Here are Jamie Fine and Sean Desmond.

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2: Yes.
3: My wife's got a new trick she does.
2: A new trick to avoid mosquitoes. We're all ears. How's it work?
3: The I don't know, you got like just the mosquito coils.
2: Right.
3: And then she literally just walks around with like a mosquito coil around her neck. just covering herself in mosquito coil smoke. And it's worked great. Making mosquito coils mobile has kind of been a game changer.
2: Normalize it. This summer's hottest jewelry.

0: 20 with Tim Stone. 3, 2, 1. Here's this week's top three.
1: At number three, it's Ordinary by Alex Warren. At number two, it's I Just Might by Bruno Mars.
2: I just might.
1: And the number one song of the week is So Easy. Here's Olivia Dean.

That's Sum 41 on the Tim Stone Show. This is a hot new song from Somber. It's one of our most requested, and it is the fastest climber on the top 20 chart in Saskatchewan. This one's really heating up. With Home Wrecker, here's Somber.

There's Serena Ryder, What I Wouldn't Do. There was big music news today. Did you hear it? Oh, you would know. If you heard the big music news, you'd go, oh, I know what he's talking about, because it's really big. It's a song no one's ever heard before by Taylor Swift. Brand new music. The rumors are true. She made a song for the soundtrack to Toy Story 5. And we're going to get that song on Friday. It's called I Knew It, I Knew You. This Friday, never heard before music by Taylor Swift. Here's Opalite. I had

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7: Saskatoon's number one.

There's Shaboozy. Tipsy on the Tim Stone Show. I just want to say thank you to the city doing everything they can to get the number of mosquitoes down. Gold Star. They're spraying ditches and making sure there's no standing water in parks. Check your yard. Make sure you're not adding to the mosquito population. I heard there's 5 times as many right now as there were last June. So if you feel like it's extra, it's extra. Welcome to June. Last days of school. Longest days of the year. It's Dads and Grads. Here's Maroon 5.

0: Sophia Camara, there's girls like you on the Tim Stone Show. Real quick, let's pick this one up. Hello?
1: Hey, Tim, you're talking about the worst places to get mosquito bites?
0: Yeah, I can't decide if it's worse to be in a place you can reach easily or a spot that you can't get to. What do you think?
1: The arch of your foot.
0: Bottom of the foot.
1: Yes, right in the arch of your foot.
0: That's some thick skin there. I'm amazed they can even bite you.
1: Those suckers can bite through anything.
0: Oh, they're hungry this year, yeah. All right, well, I've got a couple on my ankles that I've scratched raw because thin skin and you can reach it easy, so it's hard to forget them. This is Kryptonite. Here's Three Doors Down.